You are listening to excerpts from the Divine Discourse delivered by Bhagwan Baba on the 1st of October 2006 in Prashantinilayam by citing the example of how Lord Rama, with his divine touch, transformed a stone back into Lady Ahalya. Baba explained that God can transform and sanctify us. He said that when negative thoughts assail us, we must pray sincerely to God, who will immediately remove them. Thank you, and Sairam from the Radio Sai team.

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Sairam, dear listeners. The family is the basic unit of society. Whenever the family lives in harmony, inevitably there will be peace and harmony in society. In today's discourse, Bhagwan beautifully explains this point by illustrating the harmony that exists in the divine family of Lord Shiva, his consort Mother Parvati, and their two sons, Lord Ganesha and Lord Subramanya. He urges us to emulate the love and harmony of this family into our own family lives. Let us now listen to a divine discourse delivered by Bhagwan Baba on March 2nd, 2003 in Prashanti Nilayam on the auspicious morning after the all-night Shivratri Bhajan.

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In his Guru Purnima address on the 20th of July 1997, Spiritual Guide to Millions, Bhagwan Baba helps us understand the true meaning of dharma or right conduct.

0: The entire universe is saturated with divinity, and since the individual is the microcosm of the macro universe, each of us possesses the same sacredness. You just heard Bhagwan Baba remind us of this truth in his Guru Purnima discourse on the 20th of July 1997.
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Here's the big question. Does God exist? If yes, what is the proof? There would be hardly anyone who does not want to know the answer to this question. Explore the answer in this profound summer course discourse Bhagwan delivered on 27th May 1990.

you just enjoyed a feast of philosophy. Bhagwan Baba's profound discourse on the Nyaya philosophy of the ancient Indian sage Gautama. The Samarkosh discourse was delivered on 27th May 1993.

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0: You were listening to excerpts from the Divine Discourse delivered by Bhagwan Baba on 19th November 2005 in Prashanthi Nilayam. Baba reminded us that when we talk to others, we must think we are conversing with God. Similarly, when others chide us, we must feel that it is God who is chiding us. When we develop such a spirit of seeing God in everything, we will remain unaffected by both praise and blame at all times. Thank you, Sai Ram.
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0: Dear listeners, Sai Ram. The Krishna avatar has been described as a Purna avatar, an incarnation with the plenitude of divine attributes. Does it mean that all other avatars, divine incarnations, are partial and incomplete? Let us now listen to Bhagwan Baba expounding the principle behind divine incarnations. These excerpts are taken from a divine discourse delivered on the occasion of Krishna Janmashtami at Prashanti Nilayam on 27th of August 1986.
1: Sarva murgamulandu samanya telivundu bhukti bhogamulanni pondu chundu

0: The one who wore peacock feather in his hair and the one who was full of
1: sarvamudochukavoche.
0: The one who is always smiling and joyous, who has stolen all our hearts and everything that we had.
1: Oh, Malayalara.
0: Oh, jasmine flowers.

You just heard the excerpts from Bhagwan Baba's Divine Discourse delivered on the occasion of Krishna Janmashtami at Prashanti Nilayam on 27th of August 1986. Bhagwan Baba said that the Krishna avatar has been described as a Purna avatar, an incarnation with the plenitude of divine attributes. All avatars are equally divine, and it is pointless to describe one incarnation as partial and another as full. The form and role of each avatar are dependent on the circumstances and the needs which led to the advent. Avatars are not to be judged in quantitative terms. Qualitatively, they are all essentially one. Only their forms and names differ according to the circumstances in which they appeared. Thank you, and Sai Ram from Prashanti Nilayam.

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0: In the year 1996, out of his infinite compassion, Bhagwan gave an extended series of discourses to his students from June to August. The primary aim of these discourses was to help the students fill their character and follow the spiritual path in life. 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
1: Astiram Jivanam Loke Astiram Yavanam Dhanam Astiram Dhara Putradi Satyam Kirti Dvayam Stiram Dharmam Kirti Dvayam Stiram

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Radio Sai brings you now a summer course discourse of Bhagwan Baba delivered in the morning of 20th May 1993. In this discourse, Bhagwan explains the various levels of consciousness, taking multiple examples. He shows what's stopping man from realizing his own divinity and how he can overcome it.

You just heard a summer course discourse of Bhagwan delivered in the morning of 20th May 1993. Bhagwan explained in this discourse how man can realize his innate divinity.

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0: In the year 1996, out of his infinite compassion, Bhagwan gave an extended series of discourses to his students from June to August. The primary aim of these discourses was to help the students fill their character and follow the spiritual path in life. Radio Sai now presents excerpts from a recording of one of those precious discourses.
1: ఒకటి మంచిదనుచు ఒకటి చెడ్డదటంచు జగతియందు నిన్నయింపనగునే ఒకటి చెడ్డయటంచు ఒకటి మంచిదటంచు జగతియందు నిన్నయింపనగునే అదియూ ఇదియూ ఒక్క ఈశ్వరుడే చేసే అదియూ ఇదియూ

0: in this world who can decide that one is good and one is bad. 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
1: Vidyarthulare.
0: Students.
1: Navina Nagarikata Yugamanandu. 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
0: In this modern age of civilization, the problems are ever on the rise.
1: Jeevitamile oka teerani samasyaluga roopondutunnadi.
0: Life has become an endless problem itself.
1: Prayanam yokka saukaryamulu adhikam kavatam cheta prapanchame oka chinnadai poyiradi.
0: The world has become so small because of transport facility.
1: Okka pradeshamulo samasyalu prarambhamainappudu maru chanamunande maroka deshamunandu kodanu ide prarabham ide oka problems samasyalu perigipothunnavi.
0: A problem at one place will certainly lead to another problem, same problem elsewhere,
1: in
0: another country.
1: Manavudu aneka vidhamulainti sulabha margamulanu kanipettunnadu.
0: Therefore man is devising easy techniques.
1: Kani ee sulabha margamulo undinatvanti samasyalu kanipettinatvanti vaaduku gurtinchatam ledu.
0: But the inventor of these devices is not able to know the problems behind.
1: Margamulu sulabhamainave kani samasyalu ati kashtamainatuntivi.
0: The solutions seem to be simple and easy, but the problems are so tough.
1: Patti vyakti kudanu shortcut chala sulabhamainatunti margam kavali antadu.
0: Everyone wants a shortcut, an easy way.
1: Talanoppiki oka pill vesukunte talanoppi povali tacharam.
0: The moment he swallows a pill, he should be relieved of the headache.
1: Anni samasyalu kodanu konni pills tone saripovali.
0: Likewise, he expects solutions to the problems with these pills or
1: tablets. 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
0: This day even liberation should be easily attained.
1: Sulabham ante emiti?
0: What do you mean by easy method?
1: Nivaran ante emiti?
0: What is remedial
1: shortcut
0: measure?
1: Shortcut ante emiti?
0: What is shortcut?
1: Idi kevalam gurtinchukotani kodanu chetakanaatundi samasyalu.
0: These are the things, the problems, but which we cannot know.
1: Ee praktika jagattunandu,
0: in this physical world,
1: ee bhautikamaina jagattunandu,
0: in this ephemeral world,
1: ee laukikamaina jagattunandu,
0: in this world, mundane world,
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0: We are not able to understand the meaning of these simple words.
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0: Words seem to be simple, but the meaning is infinite.
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0: These are the things, the problems, but which we cannot know.
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Let us now listen to the excerpt from the Divine Discourse by Bhagwan Baba, delivered during the 24th convocation of the Sri Satya Sai Institute of Higher Learning in Prashanthi Nilayam on the 22nd of November 2005.

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Sai Ram, dear listeners. There is only one Guru. That Guru is God. As spiritual aspirants, what are the initiatives we need to take to reach God? Bhagwan Baba guides us through this enlightening divine discourse delivered during Guru Purnima celebrations in Prashanti Nilayam on the 29th of July, 1988.

0: The primary duty of man is to let his love flow towards the Supreme Divinity. It is extremely useful and beneficial to realize that man is not born to live a selfish life entirely for himself, but to serve the society with the awareness that the society is divinity itself.
1: Sankuchita bhavamullalla samaya jesi sarva janulaku upakruti salu.

just heard a divine discourse delivered by Bhagwan Baba at Prashanti Nilayam on the 29th of July, 1988. In this discourse, Swami urged the spiritual aspirants to have love for God and fear of wrongdoing, which would result in morality in society. To recognize and realize God, who is the true Guru, unity, purity, and divinity are essential. Thank you, Sai Ram.

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The high point of the summer course is the daily discourse given by Bhagwan. 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

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The primary aim of these discourses was to help the students fill their character and follow the spiritual path in life. 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

0: If you look at the film recording plate, it is just the same. All the lines over there is just uniform.
1: Same
0: pattern. 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
1: Nadukkam Napapam Napapam Napunyam

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You were listening to excerpts from a divine discourse delivered by Bhagwan Baba on the 14th of January 1999 in Prashanti Nilayam. Bhagwan revealed a major injury that his body sustained on the morning of the 11th of January 1999. He explained how he had detached himself from his body so that he could immerse the students and all the devotees in joy. He added that he had described the details of the incident only to make everyone aware of the infinite power of divinity. Thank you and Sai Ram.

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0: In the year 1996, out of his infinite compassion, Bhagwan gave an extended series of discourses to his students from June to August. The primary aim of these discourses was to help the students fill their character and follow the spiritual path in life. 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

0: The farmers have been collecting the heaps of the grain from the fields all along the way when there is broad moonlight there, moonlight.
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0: You have just heard a divine discourse delivered by Bhagwan Baba on January 14, 1996, on the occasion of Sankranti.
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Cleanliness is godliness. The human body is a temple as it houses the sacred soul. Hence, one should always strive for external as well as internal cleanliness. In today's discourse, Bhagwan Baba lovingly explains the need to keep the body and mind pure and clean. Let us now listen to excerpts from the Divine Discourse by Bhagwan Baba, delivered during the Dasara festival in Prashanthi Nilayam on the 21st of October 2004.

Dear listeners, you are listening to excerpts from the Divine Discourse delivered by Bhagwan Baba during the Dasara Festival on the 21st of October 2004 in Prashanti Nilayam. Internal cleanliness is as important as external order and tidiness. By explaining the routine that he followed in his own life, Baba explained how one must keep the body clean and pure.

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Sairam, dear listeners. The family is the basic unit of society. Whenever the family lives in harmony, inevitably there will be peace and harmony in society. In today's discourse, Bhagwan beautifully explains this point by illustrating the harmony that exists in the divine family of Lord Shiva, his consort Mother Parvati, and their two sons, Lord Ganesha and Lord Subramanya. He urges us to emulate the love and harmony of this family into our own family lives. Let us now listen to a divine discourse delivered by Bhagwan Baba on March 2nd, 2003 in Prashanti Nilayam on the auspicious morning after the all-night Shivratri Bhajan.

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